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0: Hey, it's Matt Behan here on The Morning X. Join me every single morning, 6 till 10. Rock show tickets and 8 o'clock listen and win. Rockstar rewards, dumbass news, mandatory mullet, laughter tracks. And on some days, we talk to rock stars. Jake and Danny from Greta Van Fleet joining me in recent weeks talking about the success of Greta Van Fleet and how we're all kind of the same across the world enjoying rock and roll.
1: I think one of the biggest shockers to me is actually how similar we all are traveling the world and playing rock and roll and playing rock and roll to the crowds that appreciate it. It's really nice to know that it still is alive and well worldwide, but it really was kind of just comforting to know that a lot of people are just like us. You know, we are sheltered. We're small town people, but you see that in a lot of other people around the world.
2: Yeah. I mean, I think, like, you know, so many people flock and so many people from all over the place. You're in a big city, but you have a crowd of about 20-30% people who come from the absolute outskirts of those regions.
0: Right.
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0: Greta Van Fleet joining me on The Morning X. We talk to rock stars. We do. 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

0: Hey, it's Matt Bahan here on The Morning X. Join me every single morning, 6 till 10. This is your rock show. 10 songs an hour. 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Mandatory mullet. We play your requests. And look, we have rock stars join us as well. A few years back, Taylor Momsen joined me on The Morning X, and we talked about her favorite rock stars of all time. Taylor Momsen of The Pretty Reckless on The Morning X.
1: Okay, John Lennon, in no order. John Lennon, Chris Cornell. Oh, God, it's hard. Yeah, Kurt Cobain.
2: These were meant to be a pain in the ass, by the way. I'm sorry.
1: Robert Plant. Of course, Robert Plant.
2: Yes.
1: And then
3: I don't know
1: now,
3: why you
1: wanna,
3: asked you.
1: Well, now I want to go like.
2: Well,
1: now
2: first.
1: I want to go Pink Floyd, but I want to go Doors.
3: Are they rock?
1: I want to go Bob Dylan,
2: right.
1: And I want to go Neil Young. So I don't like it. It's kind of an unfair question.
2: You said Lennon first, and yes. It's funny you said that because he's mine too. That's interesting you say that. Number two, if you had 10 minutes one-on-one with somebody alive or dead and sit down with him, who would it be? Him or her?
1: John Lennon.
2: Still John Lennon?
3: Yeah.
2: It's interesting.
1: Beatles.
2: So, I'm a Beatles nerd.
1: Beatles was the first band I ever heard, literally coming home from the hospital as an infant.
2: Yeah.
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0: Hey, it's Matt Behan here on The Morning X. Join me every single morning, 6 till 10. This is your rock show. And I love when I have rock stars joining me in the studio. This week, we had our friends in Dexter and the Moonrocks join us here on The Morning X. And these guys, one of the great buzz bands in the world of rock, we asked them the question, how do you define their sound out of Texas? 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

0: 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Rock show tickets and 8 o'clock listen and win. Rockstar rewards, dumbass news, mandatory mullet, laughter tracks. And on some days, we talk to rock stars. Jake and Danny from Greta Van Fleet joining me in recent weeks talking about the success of Greta Van Fleet and how we're all kind of the same across the world enjoying rock and roll.
1: I think one of the biggest shockers to me is actually how similar we all are traveling the world and playing rock and roll and playing the rock and roll to the crowds that appreciate it. It's really nice to know that it still is alive and well worldwide, but it really was kind of just comforting to know that a lot of people are just like us. You know, we are sheltered. Right. We're small town people, but you see that in a lot of other people around the world.
2: Yeah. I mean, I see something like, you know, so many people flock and so many people from all over the place. You're in a big city, but you have a crowd of about 20 to 30% people who come from the absolute outskirts of those regions.
0: Right.
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0: Greta Van Fleet joining me on the Morning X. We talk to rock stars. We do. 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

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Yeah. 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We got you. 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

0: Hey, it's Matt Behan here on The Morning X. Join me every single morning, 6 till 10. 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Mandatory mullet. We play your requests. And look, we have rock stars join us as well. A few years back, Taylor Momsen joining me on The Morning X, and we talked about her favorite rock stars of all time. Taylor Momsen of The Pretty Reckless on The Morning X.
1: Okay, John Lennon. In no order. John Lennon, Chris Cornell. Oh, God. It's hard. Yeah. Kurt Cobain.
2: These were meant to be a pain in the ass, by the way. I'm sorry.
1: Robert Plant. Of course, Robert Plant.
2: Yes.
3: And then,
1: I want to go Pink Floyd, but I want to go Doors.
3: Are they rock?
1: And I want to go Bob Dylan, right. And I want to go Neil Young. So I don't know. It's kind of an unfair question.
2: You said Lennon first, and it's funny you said that because he's mine too. That's interesting you say that. Number two, if you had 10 minutes one-on-one with somebody alive or dead and sit down with him, who would it be? Him or her?
1: John Lennon.
2: Still John Lennon?
1: Yeah.
2: It's interesting.
1: I'm
2: a Beatles nerd.
1: Beatles was the first band I ever heard, literally coming home from the hospital as an infant.
2: Yeah.
0: Can't get much better than that. We'll talk to you in the morning on The Morning X.
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0: 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This is your rock show. And I love when I have rock stars joining me in the studio. This week, we had our friends in Dexter and the Moonrocks join us here on The Morning X. And these guys, one of the great buzz bands in the world of rock, we asked them the question, how do you define their sound out of Texas? 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

0: 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Rock show tickets and 8 o'clock listen and win. Rockstar rewards, dumbass news, mandatory mullet, laughter tracks. And on some days, we talk to rock stars. Jake and Danny from Greta Van Fleet joining me in recent weeks talking about the success of Greta Van Fleet and how we're all kind of the same across the world enjoying rock and roll.
1: I think one of the biggest shockers to me is actually how similar we all are traveling the world and playing rock and roll and playing rock and roll to the crowds that appreciate it. It's really nice to know that it still is alive and well worldwide, but it really was kind of just comforting to know that a lot of people are just like us. You know, we are sheltered. We're small town people, but you see that in a lot of other people around the world.
2: Yeah. I mean, I think, like, you know, so many people flock and so many people from all over the place. You're in a big city, but you have a crowd of about 20-30% people who come from the absolute outskirts of those regions.
0: Right.
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0: Greta Van Fleet joining me on The Morning X. We talk to rock stars. We do. 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

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Yup. Five Finger Death Punch. Yeah. Nirvana. Yup. We got you. 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

0: Hey, it's Matt Behan here on The Morning X. Join me every single morning, 6 till 10. This is your rock show. 10 songs an hour. 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Mandatory mullet. We play your requests. And look, we have rock stars join us as well. A few years back, Taylor Momsen joined me on The Morning X, and we talked about her favorite rock stars of all time. Taylor Momsen of The Pretty Reckless on The Morning X.
1: Okay, John Lennon. In no order. John Lennon, Chris Cornell. Oh, God. Kurt Cobain. Kurt Cobain.
2: These were meant to be a pain in the ass, by the way. I'm sorry.
1: Robert Plant. Of course, Robert Plant.
2: Yes.
1: I want to go Pink Floyd, but I want to go Doors.
3: Are they rock?
1: You know, and I want to go Bob Dylan, right. And I want to go Neil Young. So I don't like it. It's kind of an unfair question.
2: You said Lennon first, and yeah. It's funny you said that because he's mine too. That's interesting you say that. Number two, if you had 10 minutes one-on-one with somebody alive or dead and sit down with him, who would it be? Him or her?
1: John Lennon.
2: Still John Lennon?
1: Yeah.
2: It's interesting.
1: I'm a Beatles nerd. Beatles was the first band I ever heard, literally coming home from the hospital as an infant.
2: Yeah.
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23: 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Loads of Metallica, Nirvana, Shinedown, Five Finger Death Punch. 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
11: And good morning. Welcome to a Monday. We say it every Monday. Weekends fly by entirely too fast. But here we are. I digress, man. Hope your weekend was fantastic. Welcome to the fun here of a Monday, 28th day of September. We're going to say bye-bye to the month of September this week. That escalated quickly. Man, staring down the month of October already. Got ourselves some beautiful weather. We'll check in with that forecast with WMBD 31 TV meteorologist Nathan Kitchens here in mere minutes. Double shots of rock show tickets coming your way today. We have a great show coming to the Castle Theater in Bloomington with the singers of Saving Abel. It's the Rebel Rock Anthem Tour, and it's coming up in November. Those tickets are going to be yours today in the 7 o'clock hour, and we're celebrating all things Zeppelin coming up on Saturday night, October 10th at the Prairie Home Alliance Theater at the Peoria Civic Center. We are talking about Get the Let Out. They are coming back, and we have tickets for you to win today in the 8 o'clock Listen and Win. Also have some other concert details we're going to unleash to you today coming up in the 8 o'clock hour. So stand by for that. Dumbass News coming up at 7:50, Mandatory Mill at 7:30. We'll recap sports, lots of NFL details out there, and Chicago Bears in action tonight for Monday Night Football. We'll talk about all that. And laughter track segments and everything else that fits, man, as we navigate the rock here on this Monday. Let's check in with that forecast. WMBD 31 TV meteorologist Nathan Kitchens is here with our forecast today on this Monday. Nathan, good morning.
12: I'm your local weather authority meteorologist, Nathan Kitchens. We have some beautiful weather to kick off this work week. Today we'll see mainly sunny skies, just a beautiful day with a high of 75. Cooling down nicely tonight with clear skies, a low of 51. Might see a few patchy areas of fog. For tomorrow, partly sunny skies remaining dry with warmer temperatures around 80. We do have rain chances on the rise mid to late week. For more details, head over to ciproud.com. For WMBD TV, I'm meteorologist Nathan Kitchens.
11: Appreciate it, Nathan. We are at 52 degrees downtown Peoria. Nice little crisp. Happy fall morning. Alice in Chains on the way. New one from Bill Murray and A Day to Remember. Incubus in there. Guns N' Roses shouts on the way for you as well. And right now, let's bring out a band that's had a couple number ones back to back out of the UK. It's The Architects and Broken Mirror. And this is your rock show. It's The Morning X.

0: Alice in Chains on the way to Mike in East Peoria, wrapping up his day. Third shifters throughout Peoria, Central Illinois. Thank you so much for the hard work you're doing every day. The rush of kicking off your day, school day, work day vibe on a Monday. Weather is pretty great today. Nice cool weather going on. We're at 52 degrees right now downtown. But for today, WMBD 31 TV meteorologist Nathan Kitchens calling for sunshine. A couple happy clouds out there. Breezy day for you rockers outdoors. 75 for that high. Again, it's 52 degrees downtown.
1: It's early. The caffeine is just starting to invade your brain. 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
0: 6:14, we'll recap the NFL from yesterday. Chicago Bears in action tonight in the NFL. We'll talk more about that and get the scoreboard updates. Crazy games going on yesterday. The Sunday night game last night was entertaining. Baseball playoffs starting for the White Sox and the Cubbies, too, by the way. That's tomorrow. We'll talk about all that. Double shots of rock show tickets coming your way today. Got a pair next hour for the Castle Theater in Bloomington. And we have tickets for Get the Let Out. The Ultimate Led Zeppelin tribute is going to be in town coming up soon. Saturday night, October 10 at the Prairie Home Alliance Theater. So those tickets on the way in the 8 o'clock Listen and Win. News guys have climbed into their studio for this Monday. It is not headline news here. And gentlemen, good morning.
4: This is not headline news. Today is National Family Day. Or as Brad Pitt calls it, Monday. Martha Stewart may release nude photos. It's part of a new book she'll call 50 Shades of Really Gray. A documentary about the Tupac Shakur murder trial is in the works. Somehow it'll feature a brand new soundtrack by Tupac Shakur. Robots walk the runway of the Vogue World Fashion Show. They were unnaturally thin, moved awkwardly with their long legs, and had dead, soulless eyes. So they were just like the human models. And members of an Arizona fraternity were made to swallow live goldfish. We do not want to know where they found Nemo. This is not headline news.
0: Thank you, gentlemen, as we navigate the rock here on this Monday at 6:16. The crank out the new one from Bill Murray, the new artist Bill Murray, and A Day to Remember. This has always let you down. It's new rock on 105.7 The X here on this Monday here on The X.

0: simply one of the most recognizable guitar riffs in rock and roll history. Slash blazing in his top head on his Cherish Gibson guitar. It's, of course, Guns N' Roses, Sweet Child of Mine. On the way to Terry, rocking in Bloomington this morning as we navigate the rock here on this Monday. Hope your weekend was fantastic. I'm Matt Bahan. Welcome to the Morning X. And stream all the fun we do on the X all day on the iHeartRadio app and the TuneIn app. Got ourselves a pretty good day, man. WMBD 31 TV meteorologist Nathan Kitchens calling for sunshine. Couple of happy clouds rolling around today. Breezy 75 for the high later today. Gorgeous weather. Clear tonight down to 51. A little cool. Sunshine cloud mix for tomorrow and high near 80. We're at 53 degrees downtown.
1: 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This is Half-Ass Sports. 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
0: 6:26 here on the Morning X and NFL yesterday. NFC North teams in action. Only two. Packers played last Thursday, losing their game last Thursday night. Vikings, Lions, both winners yesterday in the NFC North. Now tonight, Chicago Bears hosting the Philadelphia Eagles. Eagles have a pretty good defense and one of the better teams in the NFC. A big test for the Bears. But third-string quarterback Case Keenum is getting the start tonight due to the injuries to Tyson Bagent and, of course, Caleb Williams. Looks like Caleb Williams has a pulled his hamstring on a level two nastiness going on there. So he's going to miss at least maybe, I'm guessing, a couple games, but who knows? Tyson Bagent could be, get out of the protocol, hopefully, by next week. Game tonight on ESPN. It's Bears and Eagles. Sunday night game last night was a barn burner as well. Denver Broncos with a big interception late with Matthew Stafford get a 30-26 win over the LA Rams. Baseball, Chicago Cubs at San Diego Padres going on Tuesday night. That's tomorrow night for the NFL NL wildcard game. And the Chicago White Sox at Houston Astros Tuesday for the AL wildcard as well. In college football, Illinois State Redbirds played well, very well, this past Saturday, but fall to Northern Iowa 29-21. Redbirds host South Dakota State coming up on Saturday in Normal. And the Fighting Illini losing at Ohio State. They host Purdue Saturday in Champaign. And, of course, area high school football back in action again this coming Friday night. And Friday Night Lights across Central Illinois. Double shots of rock show tickets coming your way today here on the Morning X. We have a concert announcement brewing for after 8 a.m. today. We'll tell you all about that. And we'll get our headlines in our Rock News Celebrity Sleaze. Breaking Benjamin coming up. Smashing Pumpkins in there. Shouts for Volbeat, Shineout, and more. It is all up next on The X.
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0: 6:33 here on the Morning X. Happy Monday morning. Hope your weekend was fantastic. I'm Matt Behan, and again, your forecast today looking pretty good out there, man. WMBD 31 TV meteorologist Nathan Kitchens calling for sunshine, little breeze out there today, and 75 for your rockers outdoors today. Enjoy clear tonight down to 51. Pretty much a nice cool night. Sunshine clouds for tomorrow. High near 80. Might see a little bit of rain brewing for later in the week. Get your headlines coming up, your rock news and your celebrity sleaze. Got double shots of rock show tickets coming your way today here on the Morning X. Included in that is Get the Let Out. We celebrate the all things Zeppelin coming to the Prairie Home Alliance Theater. That show is Saturday night. October 10th. Those tickets going to be yours today in the 8 o'clock Listen and Win as we crank out the Rock. 105.7 The X, good morning.
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0: A song that changed rock and roll forever. It's Kurt and Nirvana, of course, and Smells Like Teen Spirit. For rockers at Caterpillar this morning, Komatsu, Liberty Steel, area truck drivers doing your thing, State Farm rockers in Bloomington, rockers at Rivian, you know, garbage collectors out there this morning, lawn care technicians, man, whatever your gig is, we appreciate you as you wake up and navigate the fun. And third shifters, thank you so much for the hard work you're doing wrapping up your day. Got ourselves a pretty magical, beautiful fall day in front of us here. For Central Illinois, WMBD 31 TV meteorologist Nathan Kitchens calling for sunshine today and a couple clouds rolling around and about 75 for that high. Clear tonight, 51 for tomorrow, sunshine cloud mix and high near 80. We're at 53 degrees downtown. Rock news, celebrity sleaze on the way. We'll see what's going down in the world of rock and roll. Got double shots of rock show tickets coming your way today here on the Morning X as well. And we'll be unleashing some concert information coming up in the 8 o'clock hour today. So that is all on the way. Looking at the calendar today, really looking at things that make no sense whatsoever on the calendar. Today is National Ask a Stupid Question Day. Why? Why? I have no idea. But if you want to, just, you know, tee up some really stupid questions, today is your day. So maybe do that with your boss, your coworkers all day today, because today, again, National Ask a Stupid Question Day.
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0: Yeah. So there you go. Maybe just have a barrage of stupid questions all day today for your coworkers or family, friends, whatever. Because for reasons that make no sense at all to me, we are celebrating National Ask a Stupid Question Day. So enjoy thoroughly. Let's crank out the new one from Shinedown. This song made it to number one here in the last couple weeks. Their 26th number one song in their amazing career. Brett and Shinedown, it's Young Again at 6:45. And this is your rock show on the Morning X.

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Absolutely. On a day like today, let's go, man. We're going to see sunshine at about 78 for today. Oh, wait a minute. We got to work, right? Yeah, there's that. Offspring. 105.7 The X as we navigate the rock here on this Monday morning. 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Got road trips, different things going on, man. Take us with you everywhere you go. We got a gorgeous day. WMBD 31 TV meteorologist Nathan Kitchens calling for sunshine, little breeze, and about 75, 76 for that high today. Clear tonight, 51, and sunshine cloud mix for tomorrow. A little warmer and about 80 for the high. Might see a little bit of the wet stuff kind of brewing for later this week. So great fall weather, man. Enjoy thoroughly. Rock news and your celebrity sleaze. We got rock show tickets coming your way today. Double shots of rock show tickets starting next hour in the 7 o'clock hour. I got tickets for Rebel Rock Anthem Tour featuring both singers from the band Saving Abel. And a whole bunch of great bands performing that night as well. Set for November 22nd at the Castle Theater in Bloomington. Those tickets on the way coming up in the 7 o'clock hour. And get the let out. The ultimate Led Zeppelin tribute is on the way to the Prairie Home Alliance Theater. It is Saturday night, October 10. And man, we love these guys. They do Zeppelin better than anyone. I got tickets for you to score and to win in that 8 o'clock. 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And not far away, coming up in November, we have 3 Days Grace and our beautiful Peoria Civic Center going to be here. 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And we have Motionless in White and the Sweat and Blood Tour going to be here as well with Dayseeker and the Devil Wears Prada. It's all going to be there, those shows, rocking. 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And you can swing into the Toyota Box Office on Fridays and get your tickets there as well. So what else is going on in rock and roll today? Pearl Jam in the news. They made a surprise early appearance at the Ohana Festival in Dana Point, California on Friday and unveiled what seems to be maybe their new drummer in the band. The Ohana curator, Eddie Vedder, was billed as playing with friends on the festival lineup, and he started his set by playing a 5-song acoustic set, including a duet with Billy Idol on a cover of the Who's song I'm One. Then Vedder said he needed some really close friends to do the rest of the set, and he welcomed his other bandmates, of course, in Pearl Jam, and it included drummer Abe Labriel Jr. behind the kit. Not sure if he's a permanent replacement for Matt Cameron, who left the band in July of 2025. Not exactly clear. Vedder told the audience that Labriel is helping us out on drums tonight, and Labriel's kick drum head was adorned with a large question mark. And Pearl Jam are doing their proper Ohana set late Sunday night. So that went on last night with Abe on the drums as well. Labriel Jr. performed on Vedder's 2022 album. And you may know him as the drummer in Paul McCartney's live band since 2001. He's an outstanding drummer. So whether or not we'll find out if he is the new permanent drummer of all things Pearl Jam. So check out what's happening in the world of rock news and your celebrity sleaze. Once again, get the let out. Tickets coming up in the 8 o'clock. Listen and win. Let's tee up some Zeppelin now. A little rock and roll on a gorgeous Monday. It's 105.7 The X. And the

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12: Indeed, 7:04 here on this Monday morning. I'm Matt Bahan. Glorious weather out there. Let's check in WMBD 31 TV meteorologist Nathan Kitchens with our Monday forecast for today. Nathan, good morning.
13: I'm your local weather authority meteorologist, Nathan Kitchens. We have some beautiful weather to kick off this work week. Today we'll see mainly sunny skies. Just a beautiful day with a high of 75. Cooling down nicely tonight with clear skies, a low of 51. Might see a few patchy areas of fog. For tomorrow, partly sunny skies remaining dry with warmer temperatures around 80. We do have rain chances on the rise mid to late week. For more details, head over to ciproud.com. For WMBD-TV, I'm meteorologist Nathan Kitchens.
12: Appreciate it, Nathan. 53 degrees downtown Peoria. Got rock show tickets for the Castle Theater. The two singers of the band Saving Abel are together with the band performing at the Castle Theater. Those tickets are on the way, and I have got the letouts. The Zeppelin Experience tickets coming up next hour in the 8 o'clock Listen and Win. 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
14: Good morning, man. How are you?
12: Good, bud. What's going on, man?
14: Hey, man, can I get some corn?
12: Yeah, I can get some corn on. Absolutely. What's your name?
14: Justin.
12: Justin, what's going on today, brother? You working?
14: Yep, just delivering some beer.
12: There you go, brother. Well, we need beer. Beer is a good thing, man. We appreciate you, brother.
14: Yeah, I appreciate you too, man. Thank you. You're 105.7.

0: 105.7 The X here on The Morning X, Sleep Theory, the band, as we navigate the rock here on this Monday morning. Nice little crisp, happy Monday across central Illinois. The weather is going to be great today, man, so let's go. Sunny, breezy out there, 75 for your Rockers Outdoors, WMBD 31 TV meteorologist Dave the Kitchen saying tonight 51, clear skies, sunshine, clouds for tomorrow, and a high about 80. So looks like maybe we're getting a little damp by the back end of the week. We'll see how that shakes. Right now, 53 degrees, sunshine downtown.
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0: 7:13, we'll talk NFL scoreboard from yesterday. Bears in action tonight. The Cubs and White Sox getting ready for playoff action in baseball. Recap all that coming up here in the next 8-9 minutes. And a great song for Mandatory Mullet today as we jump in the hot tub time machine and rock out to the glorious 1980s and celebrate your rat tail or perm mullet. Today, looking at the calendar, another thing we're celebrating today is something I think we can all kind of agree on. It's National Drink Beer Day. So there you go. Maybe get out of work early today and just tell your boss, hey, man, it's our day. It's National Drink Beer Day. So we have comedian today, Chris Killian, talking about the downside of beer pong and when you play beer pong. And really, let's be honest, it's not the most, healthy thing in the world. It's comedian Chris Killian today. It's Laughter Tracks here on the X.
4: You guys know what beer pong is, right? Yes, okay, beer pong. Yeah, it's a fantastic game to play. I love it. And if you do play it, be careful, though, because I recently read on the internet that it's now the leading contributor to the spreading of mono. And I'm not surprised, because anytime I've ever seen a beer pong table set up, it's in the nastiest room I've ever been in. Yeah, there's like garbage piled up in the corners, you know, and your feet kind of stick to the floor, and you're just tossing a ping pong ball around without a care in the world, trying to go in a cup, it never does, it just lands on the floor. What is that, a dirty diaper, a moldy enchilada? I don't know, you can't be too sure. You pick it up, and there's some straggly hair on it that doesn't match anybody who's in the room. You pull it off, though, and it's all okay, you know why? Because there's a little Dixie cup filled with water. Boop, boop, boop, all clean now. And then you just throw it into whatever people are drinking. Oh, dude, I'm getting so sloshed, or I'm coming down with a fever. I don't know. It really is a nasty game if you think about it, though, because you're drinking out of the same cup after all these people, and I love the excuse when people are like, oh, the alcohol kills the germs. You know, maybe if you were down in like 200-proof moonshine, that might be the case, but I'm just going to venture out on a limb and guess that the 6% alcohol in your natty light's not taking care of it like you're hoping.
0: Comedian Chris Killian today. It's Laughter Tracks here on 105.7 The Extra National Drink Beer Day today. So giddy up and enjoy. Nickelback putting out a brand new album, and their first single has topped out at number one on the rock chart with John 5 on guitar. Let's rattle the cage. It's 7:15. 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

0: Angus, Brian Johnson, and company, Thunderstruck, AC/DC. I'm still cruising on their North American tour there in St. Louis a few weeks ago, and had Foo Fighters opening up for them, of course, at the Dome in St. Louis. A little Thunderstruck on the way to John Rocket in East Peoria today. On the way into work, and the window's down, he's like loving the weather. And the weather is pretty stupendous today, man. We got sunshine, breezy day. For you rockers outside, 75 is the high, WMBD 31. TV meteorologist Nathan Kitchen said about 51 tonight. Tomorrow, sunshine cloud mix. And about 80. We're at 53 degrees downtown Peoria in a busy time in sports.
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0: 7:25 here on the Morning X NFL scoreboard yesterday. And the NFC North teams, only two were in action yesterday. My dudes in purple, Minnesota Vikings winners over Tampa Bay, and the Detroit Lions outlasting and winning their game yesterday as well over the New York Jets. So they go, Lions go to 2-1, Vikings are 3-0. Tonight, you know the dance, it's Chicago Bears, Monday Night Football tonight, hosting the Philadelphia Eagles at Soldier Field. Should be a great night for football in Chicago. And Case Keenum, the third stringer, is getting the start tonight for the Bears due to the injuries going on and concussion protocol with Bajent. And then you got Caleb, looks like his hamstring situation is going to go off probably a couple weeks before he comes back. So anyway, that's tonight. Bears, Eagles tonight on ESPN. Chicago Cubs at San Diego Padres Tuesday night for the NL wildcard game going on. Good luck to the Cubbies and the White Sox. All right, so Houston Astros Tuesday for the American League wildcard game as well. College football, Illinois State Redbirds in a close one, losing to Northern Iowa 29-21 on Saturday. Redbirds will be hosting South Dakota State Saturday in Normal, and the Fighting Illini host Purdue Saturday in Champaign after they fell to Ohio State on Saturday. And of course, area high school football back in action this Friday night for Friday Night Lights. Mandatory mullets, a celebration of the 1980s and all the great rock shows and fun and the greatest haircut ever. Going to celebrate it next. I got rock show tickets for the Castle Theater coming up as well here on The X.
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13: 7:32 here on the Morning X. Got a band that's rocked Peoria multiple times in their illustrious career. That's on the way here in seconds. Let's get your forecast today with WMBD 31. TV meteorologist Nate the Kitchen saying sunshine, breezy day, beautiful weather. And about 75 for that high out there. Looks like some clouds tonight, 51, sunny for tomorrow, cloud mix, and about 80. So gorgeous fall weather. We're at 54 degrees downtown Peoria. 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A celebration of the 1980s. Spandex, Rat Tails, Perm Mullets, all the great shows that rock Peoria. And back in the day, sponsored with our friends at the Castle Theater, downtown Bloomington, your palace of rock. Head to thecastletheater.com and download their mobile app for show updates and tickets. And rock out like a king at the Castle Theater in Bloomington. And there's a great show coming up called the Rebel Rock Anthem Tour with both singers of Saving Abel. They're going to be on this show, which is pretty awesome. Saving Abel with a lot of big songs there, of course. The show's coming up November 22nd. Other great bands on the bill. And I got a pair of tickets for you to be there to rock out with the Rebel Rock Anthem Tour with the singers of Saving Abel. I'll take caller X, caller 10, a pair of tickets for you. 309-495-9496. 309-495-9496. Make sure you've won a prize from us in the last 90 days. Caller X. And let's tee up some Motley Crue today. Kicking the ass, get you moving on a Monday. Unleash your pumpkin spice per mullet. And let's rock out. 734. Caller X, good luck. It's the Morning X.

0: 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Good morning.
1: Good morning, Matt.
0: Who's this?
1: Donald Grant from Pekin.
0: Hey, buddy. Caller X, caller 10, man. I got some tickets for you, brother.
1: All right. Thank you so much.
0: Yeah, man. The Rebel Rock Anthem Tour with both singers of Saving Abel rocking at the Castle Theater in Bloomington in November, dude. And you're going, my man.
1: All right. Thank you so much.
0: Yeah, man. What's going on with you this morning? What's up?
1: Just took my daughter to school.
0: Very nice, man. Very cool. Enjoy the beautiful weather out there, man. Hang on the line for me. What station rocks?
1: 105.7 EX.

Weezer, Buddy Holly, one of the great videos out of the glorious 1990s from the Resurrection File, Weezer and Buddy Holly. And we'll have a whole hour of Resurrection Rock coming up for you inside the noon hour today for the Resurrection Cafe. What's going on, man? What a gorgeous day across central Illinois. We got sunshine, a little breeze out there today, and we're going to see today's high right about 75. So for your rockers outside, man, take it all in and enjoy. Looks like some fairly clear skies tonight, 52, sunny for tomorrow, breezy, and about 80. For a high. All right, man, we just pumped out some rock show tickets, and we have more on the way for you coming up in the 8 o'clock hour today. We're celebrating all things Led Zeppelin on Saturday night, October 10th. It is the return of Get the Led Out at the Peoria Civic Center Theater. It's the Prairie Home Alliance Theater, and these dudes do Zeppelin better than anyone. They don't wear, like, wigs and bell-bottoms from 1971 and try to, you know, act like Robert Plant. No, they are just outstanding musicians who do Zeppelin better than anybody. And they know that whole catalog, man. They play the music the way you remember it. And if you're a Zeppelin fanatic, you got to go to their show. And I got tickets for you coming up in the 8 o'clock Listen and Win. We also got some other concert details we'll be announcing as well in that 8 o'clock hour. It's all coming up right here on 105.7 The X. And about 7-8 minutes away from our dumbass news you need to know, there's some doozies that rolled around on this Monday. We'll recap all of it. It's right now, brand new Foo Fighters. This is Window. 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

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It's here on 105.7 The X. I Disappear. Rockers at Caterpillar East Peoria today. Checking in. Appreciate you. Whatever your gig is out there. And rolling into this Monday. Hope your weekend was great. We got sunshine, breezy day, man. If you're outside in the elements today, enjoy 75 for that high today, says WMBD 31 TV meteorologist Nathan Kitchens. Pretty good weather tomorrow. Might see some rain coming up in the back half of the week. But fall-like weather is here, and it's glorious today. We're at 54 degrees right now. Downtown Peoria. And let me tell you about my friends at Mashante Heating and Cooling in Pekin. You know, earlier this spring, I was staring down the reality that my air conditioning unit was toast. I had moved into my house about 10 years ago, and I inherited, you know, all the equipment from the original build out of the house, which was, you know, 30 years ago. So, you know, the air conditioning unit was going on 30 years of age. My furnace was also in that same category. 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All right, man. It's a Monday. We're all dragging a little bit. It's going to be all right. 752, our Dumbass News Update coming up next. Right now, Linkin Park on the Morning X.

0: Lincoln Park, heavy as a crown. It's 105.7 The X here on the Morning X. I'm Matt Behanigan. Sunshine, breezy, 75 for that high today. 54 degrees downtown Peoria, and yes, indeed, it's that time.
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0: 7:55. All right, let's start with a few today that are wow. Okay. Let's start with one about a teacher who lost her job after school officials learned about her OnlyFans account. A substitute teacher in Missouri lost her job when someone found out about her OnlyFans account. So, yeah. She also claimed she was banned from volunteering and helping out as a parent at her kid's school. Here is Sheena talking about the situation.
7: If teachers were paid better, women wouldn't have to resort to online content creation. It's sex sells. It's funny because I've had this account, this OnlyFans account, for 2+ years. So whoever did find it did some deep dive digging, because 2 years later and now it's being found out. I didn't, however, think that I would be completely stripped away from being at my kid's school.
0: Yeah. So there's that. What else is going on? Let's head on out to California. A woman in California fought off a sea lion that attacked her while she was paddle boarding. Out there having a nice little happy day in the ocean, and boom, sea lion pissed off. She was left with multiple bite wounds on her arms, feet, and hands. Here is the lady, Heather, talking about the crazy sea lion situation.
8: I was like, what's happening? It was like a horror movie. The thing that was the most bizarre is it grabbed my hair that was in a bun. We're so used to seeing them, we get really comfortable with them. And I knew this wasn't really like normal.
0: Yeah. Yeah, you found the angry one out there in the middle of the ocean. So she's okay. Everything's going to be all right. A high school coach in North Carolina was suspended while the school investigates allegations of hazing. A football player lost part of his finger due to a hazing incident going on. Here's the superintendent talking about the situation.
9: The fact that anybody got hurt at any point in time is unfortunate. We certainly wish Adrian all the best. And I've communicated with his family and let him know that we're going to continue to be here for him, help support him throughout his injury. It was an unfortunate situation is what happened with the door, and really all I can add at that point in time.
0: I don't know. They didn't say exactly what the hazing was, but obviously he lost part of a finger. That never goes well. Dude is arrested for riding a scooter naked through a neighborhood. You know, it's, just hanging out in your neighborhood, have a nice little happy fall afternoon, and you're sitting there like, get your yard work done and whatever, and then you see your neighbor just cruising down, doing his thing, riding a scooter naked. A 44-year-old man was spotted riding a scooter naked through an Oklahoma neighborhood over the weekend. Here is an officer arresting this guy named Jason for being naked on his scooter.
10: What the hell are you doing, bro? Why are you naked?
11: That's what it's fun about.
10: Huh?
11: Board.
10: So you're running around naked?
11: No, actually, I'm drunk.
0: He says, I'm drunk, man. He's like, yeah, but pants are a good thing. And a house in Fort Lauderdale, Florida was going through a renovation here in the last couple weeks. A large crane was stretched across, fell, and smashed part of the home. Crews tried to upright the crane, but by using a second crane, which also fell and further damaged the house even worse. Here's the second crane smashing, then the fire chief named Steven talking about the whole situation. They believe recent storms made the ground unstable for cranes. You think? Two cranes crashing into a house. Anarchy.
12: We have to deconstruct what has taken place here to get it back to a safe situation. Methodically remove the pieces that have happened, cutting the secondary crane because of the damage to that crane, they won't be able to retract that. Once that has been removed, then they'll focus on the initial crane incident and uprighting that crane.
0: So there you go. Crane usage negative. Didn't work out too well in Florida. Headlines today in your dumbass news you need to know. It's 7:59 here at 105.7 The X, and a great day. Sunny, breezy out there today, and we're going to see about 75 for a high. Got rock show tickets coming up in the 8 o'clock Listen and Win for your chance to go see Get the Let Out, the Ultimate Led Zeppelin tribute, going to be in Peoria coming up on Saturday night, the 10th of October. Those tickets on the way between 8 and 9 right here on 105.7 The X. Let's bring out the new one from the band Motionless in White with singer Skylar Gray. They're going to be on their way to Peoria here soon in November. Motionless in White going to be here with Daysecker and the Devil Wears Prada. Yeah. Get your tickets at Ticketmaster.com. The new one is called R.I.P. And it's Motionless and White on 105.7 The X and the Morning X.

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1: Indeed. All right, man. Let's check out that forecast today for this beautiful Monday brewing across central Illinois. WMBD 31 TV meteorologist Nathan Kitchens here with that forecast for this Monday. Nathan, good morning.
2: I'm your local weather authority meteorologist, Nathan Kitchens. We have some beautiful weather to kick off this work week. Today we'll see mainly sunny skies. Just a beautiful day with a high of 75. Cooling down nicely tonight with clear skies, a low of 51. Might see a few patchy areas of fog. For tomorrow, partly sunny skies remaining dry with warmer temperatures around 80. We do have rain chances on the rise mid to late week. For more details, head over to ciproud.com. For WMBD-TV, I'm meteorologist Nathan Kitchens.
1: We got sunshine downtown. Thank you, Nathan. And 55 degrees. Rock show tickets coming up before 9. Forget the letouts at the Prairie Home Alliance Theater on the way coming up in October. And I got the latest from Cage the Elephant coming up. 3 days. Grace is in there. Shouts for Five Finger. Right now, Beastie Boys. Away to Glenn and his crew in East Peoria. It's 105.7 The X in the Morning X.

0: Pearl Jam, 25.7 The X here on The Morning X. They're at the Ohana Festival going on out in California this weekend where they debuted a new drummer. Ten more details about that as well. Here's we crank out the rock here on a beautiful day across central Illinois. I'm Matt Behan, sunny and breezy out there today. Gorgeous fall weather. WMBD 31 TV meteorologist Nathan Kitchen saying about 75 or so for that high today. We're at 55 degrees downtown.
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0: 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The Ultimate Led Zeppelin Experience coming to the Prairie Home Alliance Theater. 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Ready for that. If you love Zeppelin, those tickets on the way for you. We'll check sports on the way. Bears in action tonight. And all the NFL details, recap, all coming up here on The X. And comedian for Laughter Tracks is a guy who has been a guest here on The Morning X before, Tom Papa. And talking about his dad in the five-second rule of food rule going on, it's Laughter Tracks here on The X.
4: My father was talking to me. He was eating a cookie, and he dropped it by mistake, stepped on it, peeled it off the bottom of his shoe, and ate it. Why are you eating a shoe cookie right now? Is it that? No. Come on, I beat it. Five-second rule, I beat it. It's not how it works. If you drop a cookie in the toilet, you don't get to eat it if you're quick about it. I love him to death. And look, I know it's a complicated relationship. If you're lucky enough to still have your parents around, it's a blessing. But I know you feel guilty a lot of the times because you know, sometimes they call, you don't pick up. Then when you do pick up, you get impatient with it because they can't use the phone. You say something mean before you hang up. I know you feel guilty a lot of the times. But don't, because I got news for you. They're not saying great things about you either. I guarantee you, my father was in the guest room at night. We gotta get the hell out of here. Mr. Big Shot won't let me eat shoe cookies.
0: 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Say what? We'll get you all the updates coming up on what that is all about. Cage the Elephant, it's the Beaches in Tennessee. Number one on the alternative world, it's 105.7 The X in the Morning X.

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0: 3 days grace. It's 105.7 The X here and the Morning X. They are Peoria bound. Going to be here coming up in November at the Civic Center. Big thanks to our friends at Live Nation. It's the Alienation Tour. And the Funeral Porch are going to be on the bill that night as well. Rockin' and I Prevail. 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We have a blog post. Click there. Get your tickets and more. And let's rock out and enjoy with all the amazing rock shows set for Peoria. Of course, Motionless and Why going to be here soon as well. All right, man. Sunshine Breezy, WMBD 31 TV meteorologist Nathan Kitchen saying about 75 for that high out there today. It's 55 degrees downtown Peoria. Crazy busy time in sports.
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0: 8:30 here on the Morning X. NFL scoreboard from yesterday. NFC North teams in action. My dudes in purple. Vikings remain unbeaten at 3-0. They escape a win in Tampa Bay. Lions get a big win in a second half scoring fest, defeating the New York Jets. So Lions go to 2-1. Vikings 3-0. And Green Bay, of course, lost last Thursday night. Chicago Bears hosting Philadelphia Eagles on Monday. Night football tonight. And the quarterback conundrum is ongoing. Tyson Bagent out with a concussion protocol. Caleb Williams still has his hammy issue going on. Case Keenum getting the start tonight at quarterback. He's a veteran, played a lot of games, so that's the good news. Should hopefully not cause any big issues for the Bears tonight. And they take on a pretty pesky Philadelphia Eagles game, our team tonight. So there you go. Bears, Monday Night Football tonight on ESPN. Baseball, Chicago Cubs at San Diego Padres tomorrow night for the NL Wild Card. So good luck to the Cubbies. And the White Sox hosting Houston Astros Tuesday for the American Wild Card game. Good luck to the White Sox as well. College football, ISU Redbirds fell to Northern Iowa 29-21. A very close game. Redbirds hosting South Dakota State Saturday in Normal. Fighting Illini lost over the weekend to Ohio State. They host Purdue Saturday in Champaign. And of course, area high school football continues this fun going on this coming Friday night for Friday Night Lights and big games all across Central Illinois. We got rock show tickets everywhere, and let's go. I'll take caller X. Caller 10 right now. 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And make sure you have won a prize from us the last 90 days. Let's celebrate Zeppelin. It's Get the Let Out. 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
1: Good morning.
0: What's up, dude? How are you?
1: I'm good, brother. How are you?
0: Well, it's Monday, but it's sunny, 75 today. We'll take that, man. So, dude, I got some tickets here for Get the Let Out, man. You want to rock?
1: Yeah!
0: Yeah! Give me a hell yeah!
1: Woo! Hell yeah!
0: Happy Monday, brother. Get the Let Out is going to be...
1: Hey, you just made my day, dude. Thank you.
0: No problem, man. Thanks for rocking out with us, man. Prairie Home Alliance Theater, Civic Center Theater, the show is coming up on October 10th, man. And we're going to celebrate all things Zeppelin, okay?
1: Yes, sir. I listen to you every morning, brother.
0: Appreciate it very much, man. What's your gig, man? What's your name, by the way?
1: My name is Jesse. I live in Bloomington. I just got a house up here, man. I'm new to town.
0: That's awesome. Thanks for rocking out, buddy. Hang on the line for me, man. What station rocks?
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0: 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It's easy. No credit card dings. Doesn't matter if you're in Zimbabwe or Albuquerque. It's on your phone, and it's there, and it's free. Because everything we do is free. Because we love you, and we want you happy. That's the key. And we want you to rock out. So happy Monday. Sunny and breezy other today. We're going to see about 75 for that high. Time to unleash some really amazing concert information that here that's unleashed in the last few minutes. And it involves the Midwest legends Slipknot. This is pretty awesome. X-Rockers, you ready for one intense experience? The legends Slipknot have announced a massive stadium tour for 2027 where they stop July 25th next year at Chicago's Soldier Field. It is Slipknot's sickest stadium tour. And they have rotating great bands on the bill. It's these stadium dates kind of rotating in and out. And playing with them on the day coming up at Soldier Field for next summer is a special guest, Bring Me the Horizon and Lamb of God. 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Tickets going on sale this Friday, October 2nd at 10 a.m. And Ticketmaster.com. 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But Friday at 10 a.m. is when they go on sale. Here's some good news. 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Slipknot, as you know, announcing the new album, and of course, have a new single out called Arsenal as well. And yeah, we'll get some Slipknot on your radio coming up, man. But they're going to be on tour next year, stadium shows, July 25th, Chicago Soldier Field. It is coming up next year. Ah, oh, man, I'm excited. That's going to be a lot of fun. All right, let's check out our news, guys. They're staring at me. What? What? Are you ready? Okay. It's not headline news here on The X.
1: This is not headline news. Today is National Family Day, or as Brad Pitt calls it, Monday. Martha Stewart may release nude photos. It's part of a new book she'll call 50 Shades of Really Gray. 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Somehow, it'll feature a brand new soundtrack by Tupac Shakur. Robots walk the runway of the Vogue World Fashion Show. They were unnaturally thin, moved awkwardly with their long legs, and had dead, soulless eyes. So they were just like the human models. And members of an Arizona fraternity were made to swallow live goldfish. We do not want to know where they found Nemo. This is not headline news.
0: Thank you, gentlemen. Much appreciated. Let's crank out the new one from APC, number one rock song in America, A Perfect Circle. And this is Starless, Maynard & Company. It's 8:53 on a beautiful Monday. It's 105.7 The X in The Morning X.

0: 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Morning's
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Stone Temple Pilots. I went to Eric rocking out today in East Peoria. Rockers in Bloomington, Normal, Pontiac, Washington, Canton, Pekin, Bartonville. What's up, man? Rolling into the workday vibe, school day vibe. It's a gorgeous day across central Illinois. I'm Matt Behan, sunny and breezy, and about 75 out there today, says WMBD 31 TV meteorologist Nathan Kitchens. And tonight, about 52, clear skies. Tomorrow, cloud, sun mix, and a little warmer, 80. Looks like we might get a little bit of rain on the back half of the week, but man, it's beautiful fall weather out there, man. It's 56 degrees downtown. Announced just a little bit ago, Slipknot in the news today. Slipknot announcing a stadium tour for 2027 with a date at Soldier Field, Chicago, July 25th of next year. Man, one intense, great experience going on. They have a rotating bastion of amazing metal bands opening up for them on this tour next year. So the show, July 25th, Soldier Field, Chicago. And special guests on this date are Bring Me the Horizon and Lamb of God. 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But here's the good news, man. I have tickets so you can win before you can buy them, coming up starting tomorrow morning here on the Morning X. So get all the details about the show. Big thanks to Live Nation. It's Slipknot in the Sickest Tour, Stadium Tour, with special guest Bring Me the Horizon, Lamb of God, July 25th of next year at Soldier Field, Chicago. Let's go, man. It's going to be a party. It's going to be intense. We're excited. It's 9:12. Slipknot now on the Morning X.

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That, my friends, is brand new rock from Papa Roach, See You in Hell, and that song locked in the top five. 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Rocking at the Crib with Metallica tribute band Battery, Masters of Metallica, Friday night, October 9th, and at the Corn Crib in Normal. 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That is Saturday, October 10th. Again, the Corn Crib in Normal. It is Concerts at the Crib. Two amazing tribute bands, two of the greatest bands ever. Showtime each night is 7 o'clock. 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Speaking of which, Metallica on the way. Also, shouts coming in for Bush, Linkin Park, Dexter and the Moonrocks in there, and a great new song from the band The Autumn Kings coming up. Right now, Ronnie Radke, Falling in Reverse on 1057 The X. The voices in my

I'm telling me I'm cursed. 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

0: It's the Mighty Metallica and the Unforgiven on 105.7 The X as we crank out the rock here on a beautiful day across central Illinois. I'm Matt Behan, and let's get some rock on your radio to get through this beautiful Monday. We got sunshine, breezy day, 75, 76 out there, says WMBD 31 TV meteorologist Nathan Kitchens. Bush coming up, Linkin Park. Also shouts for Dexter and the Moon Rocks and the brand new one for the band, the Autumn Kings. All coming up here in the next 20 minutes on 105.7 The X. And hey, click our glorious website right now, 105.7TheXRocks.com, and your chance to win money, $1,000 fall fund for you. 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

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Let us blow up your speakers, man. Let's go. Hey, we're going to be on about Thursday. Roxy's going to be out at the brand new location of Brienzo's. New location in East Peoria. Roxy going to be out Thursday, 10:30 to 12:30 at the new location of West Washington Street in East Peoria. The first 500 people will get a free food offer. Of that 500, one is eligible to win pizza for a year from Brienzo's. Brienzo's giving that away. Pretty awesome. And Roxy has free 105.7TheX fall swag as well. Don't miss the East Peoria grand opening. It's Brienzo's, located at 451 West Washington Street in East Peoria. We'll see you there with 105.7TheX. Let's crank out some great rock. Rise Against coming up. Also shouts for Green Day. And the new one from Royal Blood in 20 minutes. Right now, this is the Autumn Kings and Gone, Gone, Gone. And it's new rock on The X.

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Put it on your phone and take us with you everywhere you go. And let's go, man. Crank it out for a beautiful Monday in the River City in Central Illinois. Sunshine 75. 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

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The brand new one for Royal Blood, the duo. Those guys back at it after kind of have a little bit of a quiet moment away, but they're back with some great new rock here on 105.7 The X. Nickelback has the number one rock song in America here in the last couple weeks. They have their brand new album coming out. Congrats to our friends from Canada there. You know, John Five, the guitar player, is on their new track. Get that here coming up in 15 minutes. Also, shouts for Maynard and Tool, the Architects, and the new one from Maynard and A Perfect Circle as well. Maynard's everywhere. We love him. Let's roll out some Pearl Jam. They were at the Ohana Festival over the weekend, and a new drummer in the band as well. Here's more details about that. It's Pearl Jam and Jeremy on 105.7 The X.

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0: 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This is your rock show. And I love when I have rock stars joining me in the studio. This week, we had our friends in Dexter and the Moonrocks join us here on The Morning X. And these guys, one of the great buzz bands in the world of rock. 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

Alien Ant Farm and a smooth criminal. 105.7 The X here as we navigate the rock here on this Monday. I'm Matt Behan. Glorious day, man. Sunshine. 75 out there. And we announced a big, big tour today for next summer. 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More Maynard? Yeah, let's go. It's A Perfect Circle and Starless, number one rock song in America, and it's new rock here on the X.

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If you love Metallica, Guns N' Roses, got some great tribute bands on the way to Central Illinois. 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And Rocking at the Crib in Normal, the Metallica tribute band Battery Masters of Metallica is Friday night, October 9th. 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

Hey, it's the Mighty Metallica kicking you right in the ass here on this beautiful Monday. Fade to Black. 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Sunny and breezy, 75. Coming up at the top of the hour is the Resurrection Cafe today for a Monday. 90s, 80s, early 2000s, all on shuffle, grunge, metal, alternative, ska, punk, one-hit wonders, all there. It's coming up in the noon hour. I got a song you want to get in. Chime in on the socials out there, Facebook fan page, or X account, Instagram, and studio lines, 309-495-9496. You can text us as well, and let's go. Let's check out the new one from Five Finger Death Punch. This is a new single, Nails in the Coffin. Five Finger Death Punch now. It's new rock on the X.

0: Hey, it's Matt Behan here on The Morning X. Join me every single morning, 6 till 10. 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

Depeche Mode, of course, Strange Love on 105.7 The X here on the Resurrection Cafe. Happy Monday afternoon. I'm Matt Behan on a beautiful day across central Illinois. Sunshine breezy and about 75 out there, says WMBD 31 TV meteorologist Nathan Kitchens, man. It's supposed to be like 80 tomorrow. Beautiful fall weather, man. Let's enjoy. This hour is 90s, 80s, and early 2000s, all on shuffle, grunge, alternative, ska, punk, metal, new wave, one-hit wonders. Sponsor with our friends at Davis Brothers Pizza in East Peoria. They are a 77-year staple in our community, and they have a lunch buffet going on right now, limited to that pizza salad bar is fantastic. 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Nine Inch Nails request coming in live. Great band. I got a great one-hit wonder from the band Dishwalla. The Killers in there and more right now. It's Gavin Rossdale and Bush from 16 Stone. Here's Machine Head. 105.7 The X, and this is the Resurrection Cafe.

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3: 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Matt Behan here. Thank you for listening to us on our stream. Thank you. You guys rock, man. The Rock will continue next. Hang in there. It's going to be okay. Radio hug. Little hug? All right, maybe not. Hugs are creepy. Anyway, The Rock continues next here on The X.
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1995, the year the band Ishwala, Counting Blue Cars, on 105.7 The X, the epitome of a great one-hit wonder. A lot of great ones throughout the history of rock, no doubt about it. And it's definitely a good one there with the band Ishwala. How's your Monday going, man? Beautiful weather out there, sunny and breezy, about 75, 76 out there. This hour, celebrating the 90s, 80s, and early 2000s, all on shuffle, grunge, alternative, metal, ska, punk, new wave, one-hit wonders. Sponsored with our friends at Davis Brothers Pizza. They are in East Peoria, and they are a 77-year staple in our community. Lunch buffet goes on 11 to 2. That's going on right now. Get your crew out there, man. That lunch buffet, all you can eat. Pizza, salad bar, it's great. Dinner buffet Sunday through Thursday, 4:30 to 7. And they have happy hour Monday through Friday, 3 to 6. That happy hour is fantastic. And dollar drafts going on out there as well. It's Davis Brothers Pizza in East Peoria, 77-year staple in our community. As we continue the fun, it's the Killers now on the Resurrection Cafe on the X.

Primus. My name is Mud from the glorious 1990s. Love some Primus here on a beautiful Monday afternoon on 105.7 The X. I'm Matt Behan. It's a grunge, alternative, metal, ska, punk, one-hit wonders, all on shuffle. Sponsor this hour, the Resurrection Cafe with our friends at Davis Brothers Pizza in East Peoria. 77, your staple in the community. Lunch buffet is going on 11 to 2 right now. 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It is fantastic. 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And happy hour Monday through Friday, 3 to 6. They have dollar drafts. And that happy hour going on. Davis Brothers Pizza in East Peoria. Matt Behan stepping out at it again tomorrow morning for the Morning X. I'll have Slipknot tickets for the big stadium show they announced for Chicago and tickets for Get the Let Out as well. Let's continue the fun. 90s, 80s, early 2000s. Let's go to one of the greatest debuts in rock history. The album is 10. It's Pearl Jam now on the Resurrection Cafe on the X.

0: and honesty. Pearl Jam, Nirvana, Nine Inch Nails. Resurrection.
1: Did you foolishly think Halloween season was over?
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1: It's blackout. That means no lights. Oh, but wait, here's a glow stick. Fear comes to Peoria. Let's see how much you scream in the dark.
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Unless you're on stage singing as a rock star, a lot of chafing going on, a little rubbing and irritation, so careful. 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

0: Hey, it's Matt Behan here on The Morning X. Join me every single morning, 6 till 10. Rock show tickets and 8 o'clock listen and win. Rockstar rewards, dumbass news, mandatory mullet, laughter tracks. And on some days, we talk to rock stars. Jake and Danny from Greta Van Fleet joining me in recent weeks talking about the success of Greta Van Fleet and how we're all kind of the same across the world enjoying rock and roll.
1: I think one of the biggest shockers to me is actually how similar we all are traveling the world and playing rock and roll and playing rock and roll to the crowds that appreciate it. It's really nice to know that it still is alive and well worldwide, but it really was kind of just comforting to know that a lot of people are just like us. You know, we are sheltered. Right. We're small town people, but you see that in a lot of other people around the world.
2: Yeah. I mean, I think, like, you know, so many people flock and so many people from all over the place. You're in a big city, but you have a crowd of about 20-30% people who come from the absolute outskirts of those regions.
0: Right.
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0: Greta Van Fleet joining me on The Morning X. We talk to rock stars. We do. 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

0: 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A few years back, Taylor Momsen joining me on The Morning X, and we talked about her favorite rock stars of all time. 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
1: Okay, John Lennon, in no order. John Lennon, Chris Cornell. Oh, God, it's hard. Yeah, Kurt Cobain.
2: These were meant to be a pain in the ass, by the way. I'm sorry.
1: Robert Plant. Of course, Robert Plant.
2: Yes.
3: And then, I don't know why
1: now
3: you
1: want to. Well, now I want to go like.
2: Well, now
1: I want to go Pink Floyd, but I want to go Doors.
3: Are they rock?
2: You know, the thing.
1: And I want to go Bob Dylan, right. And I want to go Neil Young. So I don't like it. It's kind of an unfair question.
2: You said Lennon first, and yes, it's funny you said that because he's mine too. That's interesting you say that. Number two, if you had 10 minutes one-on-one with somebody alive or dead and sit down with him, who would it be? Him or her?
1: John Lennon.
2: Still John Lennon?
3: Yeah.
2: It's interesting.
1: Beatles was the first band I ever heard, literally coming home from the hospital as an infant.
2: Yeah.
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Happy Monday, X-Rockers. It's Roxy. That was Soundgarden, Fell on Black Days. But today, pretty awesome. 75 degrees and sunny at the X Studio in downtown Peoria. And we got good news. Did you hear it? Are you ready for an amazing metal experience? Slipknot is back. They announced their sickest stadium tour, along with special guests. 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What a lineup. 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Slipknot is back. Big thanks to Live Nation. It's 105.7 The X. Alice in Chains and Green Day on the way. Got you some White Zombie, and right now, new rock from The Foo. 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

Alice in Chains, Down in a Hole. That's what Mondays feel like sometimes. You're getting ready to climb out of the hole. It's Roxy coming to you from the X Studio in downtown Peoria. X Rockers, are you ready? Are you ready for all things Led Zeppelin? 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They're on the way with new rock. Right now, we're going 90s grunge, and it is very iconic, legendary, timeless. 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

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They're bringing their friends, Dayseeker, Devil Wears Prada, and Dark Divine. 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I am on board. 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Motionless and Wyatt, November 8th, Peoria Civic Center. See you there. Let's rock it out on this Monday. Got you some Architects and Mighty Mighty Metallica on the way, along with a check of the weather, courtesy WMBD-TV. Nickelback with brand new rock on deck. And right now, it is the theme song to my 20s and potentially into my 30s. It's Lit with My Own Worst Enemy. I'm better now. 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

0: 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This is your rock show. And I love when I have rock stars joining me in the studio. This week, we had our friends in Dexter and the Moonrocks join us here on The Morning X. And these guys, one of the great buzz bands in the world of rock. 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
0: 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Unless you're on stage singing as a rock star, a lot of chafing going on, a little rubbing and irritation. So careful. 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
1: We get a check of the weather courtesy meteorologist Chris Yates at WMBD-TV. Today, mostly sunny with a high of 75. Tonight, clear skies with patchy fog overnight and the low of 51. Tomorrow, partly sunny and warmer with a high of 80. Stay up to date on the ever-changing weather in our world 24/7. 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

0: 70X with the iconic, the legendary, the timeless AC/DC on the Highway to Hell. And road trips are a little like that these days, unless you got an electric vehicle. Man, the gas pumps are scary. X-Rockers, it is a very special day. I don't know if you heard, but it is a national holiday that you want to celebrate. What is it? Well, this will tell you.
1: I think I'll take a beer.
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9: Yes, we drank beer.
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9: We drank beer. We like beer.
0: Oh, yeah. It's beer 30, babies. Maybe it's a little early for you. You got time later. It's National Drink Beer Day. And ironically, coincidentally, I'm not sure, it's also National Ask a Stupid Question Day. Foo Fighters, Pearl Jam, and Linkin Park all on the way. Here's Shinedown with new rock on a Monday. It's Young Again. 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

Lyrically, I thought that song was, you know, deep meaning, soul filling. 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It's National Drink Beer Day and Ask a Stupid Question Day. They're not the same, but they really are. How you doing, X-Rockers? You love all things Metallica and GNR? We got two nights of kick-ass rock for you. Don't miss Rock and Rollin' at the Crib. 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And then on Saturday night, October 10th, Guns N' Roses tribute, Use Your Illusion. It's Concerts at the Crib. 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The Corn Crib in Normal. 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It's Autumn Kings. And King, Autumn is king right now. It's beautiful. And summer is gone, gone, gone. 105.7 The X.

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Brienzo's is opening a new location in East Peoria, and I'll be there broadcasting live this Thursday from 10:30 to 12:30. 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And out of those 500, one will win pizza for a year from Brienzo's. I'll also have some free X swag, and it's going to be a great time. Meet me for lunch. Brienzo's, East Peoria. Don't miss their grand opening this Thursday. It's 105.7 The X. On the way, got you nice long set of rock, Sleep Theory, and Radiohead in there. Got a check of the weather, courtesy WMBD-TV, Soundgarden on deck. And right now, this is what I'm going to be saying Thursday. I'm going to sing it loud. This is Electric Callboy, along with The Offspring. Let the good times roll. It's new rock on the X.

0: 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Today, mostly sunny with a high of 75. Tonight, clear skies with patchy fog overnight and the low of 51. Tomorrow, partly sunny and warmer with a high of 80. Stay up to date on the ever-changing weather in our world 24/7. 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

Are you freaking out? It's a 5 o'clock freak out on 105.7 The X on a Monday. That was Youth of the Nation from POD. I'm Roxy, coming to you from the X studio in downtown Peoria. X Rockers, you need to freak out. Now's your opportunity. 5 o'clock freak out brought to you by W.E. Sullivan's Irish Pub on Prospect in Peoria Heights, but not where they used to be. They are renovating, remodeling, and getting ready for all the food, drink, and fun you can handle on the corner of Prospect and Lake in the old Penguin Tap. And I got a chance to do a walkthrough over the weekend. It is going to be amazing. W.E. Sullivan's Irish Pub opening later this month. Stay tuned. I'll get you all the details. Are you freaking out? Or the Monday's going just perfectly and you don't need to? Good. We're going to keep on rocking then. On the way, Weezer, System of a Down, and some Rage Against the Machine right now. It's Beaches in Tennessee. 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
2: 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Peoria.

sweaters. Yeah, we're in that season. Undone the Sweater song from those wacky alt rockers, Weezer. It's 105.7 The X. We are in fall. So grab the sweater, grab the hoodie, the light jacket, and get ready to rock and potentially freak out. Are you ready? 5 o'clock freak out in full effect. 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Are moving on up to the corner of Lake and Prospect. The Old Penguin Tap. 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Family owned for nearly 10 years. W.E. Sullivan's. Give them a like and a follow on Facebook, Instagram, and stay up to date on what they got going down. We got brand new rock from Let Down on the way in the 5 o'clock freak out right now. Stone Temple Pilots. It's Creep. 105.7 The X.

0: 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You got any issues? Yay, F's left. Throw them my way. We're taking out the trash on the day. 5 o'clock freakout brought to you by W.E. Sullivan's Irish Pub on Prospect in Peoria Heights. Moving on up, corner of Lake and Prospect, set to open in about a month. Stay up to date on what they got going down. W.E. Sullivan's on Facebook and Instagram. Next, rockers, I know you're ready to rock it out. A recent study said if you go to live music every 2 weeks, extend your life by 9 years. So let's get to extending that life. The Rebel Rock Anthem Tour is headed to the Castle Theater Sunday, November 22nd, featuring both Saving Abel singers. This is a unique chance for fans to celebrate the music and history of Saving Abel, the band behind rock radio favorites, including Addicted, Drowning, 18 Days. It's a big old night of rock with Stretch, Unbroken, Detroit Trouble, and Davey Allen also on the bill. Sick lineup, the Rebel Rock Anthem Tour. 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On the way, we got a chance for you to rock. That is what we're doing. It's a Monday. I am sideways. We got Linkin Park, Metallica, Check of the Weather, brand new rock from A Perfect Circle. And right now, it is that time of year, falling in reverse with popular Monster. In the 5 o'clock freakout on 105.7, The X. Crank it up.
1: Yeah. I wake up every morning with my head up in a daze. I'm not sure if I should say this, but I'll say it anyway. Everybody tries to tell me that I'm going through a phase. 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I battle with depression, but the question still remains. Is this post-traumatic stress?

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Every wall that I knock down is just a wall that I replace. 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
2: We get a check of the weather courtesy meteorologist Chris Yates at WMBD-TV. Today, mostly sunny with a high of 75. Tonight, clear skies with patchy fog overnight and the low of 51. Tomorrow, partly sunny and warmer with a high of 80. Stay up to date on the ever-changing weather in our world 24/7. 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

105.7 The X. What are you doing on Saturday night? This Saturday night? Are you ready? 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Get all the info. And let's dance, celebrate, and support an amazing cause. Let's put the funk in function and beat the funk. On the way, we're going to rock Pearl Jam, Creed, and the Red Hot Chili Peppers. Right now, though, it's a brand new rock from Canadian rockers Nickelback, getting some help from John 5. It's pretty awesome. It's Rattle the Cage. 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

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It's a little cool out in the mornings, gets warmer throughout the day. The leaves are starting to change. It makes you feel alive. Some say it's the most wonderful time of the year. It's fall, and we want to help you make the most of it. How about a $1,000 fall fund? 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Good luck. Drowning Pool on the way right after new rock from Bill Murray and A Day to Remember. They'll always let you down. 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

Drowning Pool with Bodies on 105.7 The X on a Monday night. How you doing, X-Rockers? Are you ready for some serious fun along with delicious pizza and other menu items? Check it out. Brienzo's is opening a new location in East Peoria, and I'll be there this Thursday, broadcasting live from 10:30 to 12:30. Lunchtime! It's a new location in the Levee District on Washington Street in East Peoria. The first 500 people are presented with a free food offer. And from those 500, one will be eligible to win pizza for a year from Brienzo's. I'll have some fantastic X swag, high fives, and, you know, just general frivolity. Don't miss the East Peoria Grand Opening, Brienzo's, 451 West Washington Street in East Peoria. I'll see you there. It's 105.7 The X Rocks, and that does it for me. I'm dipping on out on this Monday. Thanks for hanging out with me. Let's do it again tomorrow. I'll meet you back here. 3-ish? All right. Put it in your calendar and have an amazing rest of your night. Wake up with Mayhem tomorrow. He's got tickets galore for you to win. And on the way, I got Amazing Rock. Dexter and the Moon Rocks. All-Time Low. Green Day. And right now, it's Royal Blood with 10 over 10. It's New Rock on the X. Make some beautiful memories. Do your best to be kind to all kinds, including yourself. 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

0: 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Mandatory mullet. We play your requests. And look, we have rock stars join us as well. A few years back, Taylor Momsen joining me on The Morning X, and we talked about her favorite rock stars of all time. 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
1: Okay, John Lennon. In no order. John Lennon, Chris Cornell. Oh, God, it's hard. Yeah, Kurt Cobain.
2: These were meant to be a pain in the ass, by the way. I'm sorry.
1: Robert Plant. Of course, Robert Plant.
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3: Are they rock?
1: And I want to go Bob Dylan, right. And I want to go Neil Young. So I don't know. It's kind of an unfair question.
2: You said Lennon first, and it's funny you said that because he's mine too. That's interesting you say that. Number two, if you had 10 minutes one-on-one with somebody alive or dead and sit down with him, who would it be? Him or her?
1: John Lennon.
2: Still John Lennon?
1: Yeah.
2: It's interesting.
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